0: zeros.
1: Congratulations, Sean. You're the best someone out. Let's have party tonight.
0: Well, then, you better tell Colonel Chenault that I expect him to personally cook me no less than 3 chickens. Heavy on the salt, and throw in some hot peppers.
1: John, weren't you so enjoyed killing?
0: I don't like killing people. I like killing Japs. I joined the American Volunteer Corps so I could do precisely that. 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
5: I think this is an amazing factory. These mattresses are very comfortable. They're very high tech. It's a very clean factory. It's very professional.
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6: The products are very famous all over the world. So what I'm experiencing here, especially the activities that how they are collecting data, or this is very important that they are collecting data, okay? And they are improving their products. So it is a very good experience that we can replicate these things in our countries too.
7: Certainly today, this facility is very impressive. It's huge. I think it's very impressive. It's amazing that they have this facility, have all these manufacturing centers, research and development centers.
0: 在珠海横琴数字零碳岛共享实验室，亚太媒体代表近距离了解粤港澳跨区域能源协同创新成果。
8: The most impressive creation I saw today is.The robot, because we don't have one. Maybe no one has ever designed one. And I think it could help.

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1: Bangladesh is the second largest textile exporter in the world after China. So I think we need to have more cooperation between Guangzhou and the Bangladeshi port cities, especially Chittagong and other port cities, so that the trade and commerce can be more speeding up and we can have a lesser time for exporting and importing products from China and towards China.
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0: 论坛现场设置了广获行天下主题展区与中国航展三十周年推介活动，外媒嘉宾近距离观摩体验珠海造优质产品，被粤港澳大湾区独特的经济人文特质深深吸引。
4: You know that it combined that nature and people together. Here, that I see that many countries, including Laos, should learn, study from these models to use in the countries, with the useful ones. And especially that Zhuhai, I see that Zhuhai.Connect by that bridge to Hong Kong and Macau together. It is a bridge that you know, great benefit to that peoples.
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3: I think this is an amazing factory. These mattresses are very comfortable. They're very high tech. It's a very clean factory. It's very professional.
0: 在 OPPO 滨海湾园区，嘉宾近距离体验智能终端前沿技术成果，了解企业全球研发布局与产业链协同创新模式。不少经济体代表表示，东莞完备的产业配套、浓厚的中小企业创新氛围，为亚太区域中小企业深化合作提供了重要参考。
4: Your products are very famous all over the world. So what I'm experiencing here, especially the activities that how they are collecting data, or this is very important that they are collecting data, okay? And they are improving their products. So it is a very good experience that we can replicate these things in our countries too.
5: Certainly today, this facility, it's very impressive. It's huge. I think it's very impressive. It's amazing that they have this facility, have all these manufacturing centers, research and development centers.
0: 在珠海横琴数字零碳岛共享实验室，亚太媒体代表近距离了解粤港澳跨区域能源协同创新成果。
6: The most impressive creation I saw today is the robot, because we don't have one. Maybe no one has ever designed one, and I think it could help, especially the people working at the power plants, reach.Like places that they cannot reach.
7: It has some ice sticks on the line, you see? It has some robot to clean it. Yeah, that's very good, that's one. And also the dogs robots can do like the work instead of human.
0: 从恒星数字零碳岛共享实验室的零碳实践，到220千伏全运变电站以 AI 巡检筑牢对澳供电保障，再到港珠澳大桥感受超级工程的磅礴气势，从绿色能源创新到世纪超级工程，此次珠海行让我们深切感受到粤港澳大湾区正以科技创新为引擎，以互联互通为纽带，在融合发展的浪潮中奔涌向前，展现出澎湃的时代动能与无限魅力。广东台报道。
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